0: Natradio på P4 med mere musik.
1: I've been over drinking. I wonder what you do. Tell me what you're thinking.

So romantic, we fight so beautifully. So I just gotta have it. With you, I'm gonna die young. But without you, nothing's fine. And I know that I should run, but I put my money on red. With you, I'm gonna die young. The heart.